so, and that is most likely the end. 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A lone soul in the wind out there, and his altar is the night.

The roads are also very long, and hope seems all in vain, and all the trees are so afraid, and every shrub drowned by the rain. And I am one with the night, for I am as lonely as she. The rain cries, and the wind cries, for whom? For themselves?

pool is great. Relaxing and playing Vegas-style games on my phone at the same time. Drink in one hand and a blackjack in the other. It's all at SpinQuest. Over 1,000 games, including your favorite slots and table games. Be cool with this summer special. New players.

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You're still glowing, flirting, grooving. You've still got it. But your immune system weakens as you age, making it harder to fight illnesses like pneumococcal pneumonia and RSV. 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

phones off the hook. No one knows where we are. It's a long time since I drank champagne. The ocean's blue as blue.

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My tribe is a heron who never feels alone. My tribe is in Pine Ridge, my tribe's in Alice Springs. My tribe is in the heartbeat of all things.